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0: The USA turns 250 this year, and the story of freedom runs right through the Lowcountry. In 1776, patriots at Fort Sullivan stood their ground. Palmetto logs absorbed the fire. 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

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It was a nice day, mostly sunny, high near 90 today, y'all, 74.

today, y'all. 74 overnight. Cloudy tomorrow, high around 90. Partly sunny on Friday with a high of 84. Looks like we might see some clouds, maybe some rain for this weekend. Your next tide's a low tide at 12:41 in the morning. It's fun.

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Yards Party Marty. Arrested Development at the Danning Amphitheater is completely sold out. The show hits Goose Creek June 20th. 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

Wednesday night with Party Marty. 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We know you're ready for a sweet dream staycation. 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It's all brought to you by Atlantic Records. Yeah.

on Mix 95.9. Hey, it's Party Marty. More graduations coming up this Saturday. It's North Charleston High, Burke High, and St. John's High. On Monday, June 1st, it's Adult Education, Berkeley Middle College High, Cross High School, and where I live, Goose Creek High. Congratulations, y'all.

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It was mostly sunny, 90 today, 74 overnight, cloudy, 90 tomorrow for your Thursday, partly sunny on Friday with a high of 84. Clouds, maybe some rain this weekend. Next tide's a low tide at 12:41 in the morning.

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Live, we're local because we love you, Low Country. Hey, it's Party Marty, two girls and a guy featuring Tanya, Brooke, and Jay. They're back bright and early tomorrow morning for your Thursday. I'll talk to y'all again tomorrow night at 7 o'clock. Do me a favor, make tomorrow a great day anyway. And as always, y'all, thank you so much for listening. For just

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1: It doesn't have to be seasonal, but I realized that I only have this drink during the summer months. I never drink it during winter, fall, even spring. But when it gets really hot outside, It's my go-to. And it's lemonade. It's something so simple, but it has to be homemade lemonade. But only drink it during the summer months.
2: I've never made, I've gotten like a can of powder and scooped it in and mixed up the water. But That's as close to making lemonade as I've ever done in my life.
1: You've never had homemade lemonade before?
2: No, I've had it. I've never made it.
3: Tanya, you're talking about homemade. I was thinking Kool-Aid or Country Time.
1: No. Right.
3: Yeah. Yeah, I was like, I've made that before.
1: Blasphemy. My mom used to make us homemade lemonade. And it was such a simple process, but for some reason, she would be in the kitchen cutting up all these lemons, but it's so worth it.
2: It's so labor intensive.
1: It will change your life.
2: No, I've had it.
1: Right, but to make it?
2: The idea of making it just sounds like, it's weird because I was actually listening to an audiobook this morning where a character is making lemonade.
1: Really?
2: Like cutting up lemons and making lemonade. It's really weird that this is your thing.
1: It really is.
2: Like there's a glitch in the Matrix or something. Just the thought of like cutting up lemons. Because then you got to juice them, either squeeze them or have one of those.
1: Yeah, she had a juicer.
2: Now, did she have like, was it just like the little plastic cone thing from like 1945?
1: No, she had the one that had like the little glass that would take all the juice out. And she would literally sit there and squeeze them. Then she would like cut the lemons up and then like take her fingers and like mush it to make sure you get all the juice out. Then she would put like a cup or a cup and a half of sugar. And then just put the lemons and the sugar together and let that marinate. You let that marinate for about an hour. If you could do it longer, you do it longer. Then she added the water. When I tell you, we were standing in line, five children deep, waiting to get a cup of that.
3: Oh my God.
1: So good.
3: You know, when I think of summer, it's not about like food or drinks. But the thing I love about the summer that it just gets me, the smell of suntan lotion.
1: I do.
3: You know
1: like
3: what
1: that
3: I mean?
1: Too.
3: Yeah, like the ones that really are islandy sort of smelling, coconut smelling.
1: I do like that.
3: When I smell that, I'm like, oh man, like that is.
1: It's
3: that's
1: time.
3: Summertime.
2: It smells like
1: it's
2: a
1: time.
2: Pina colada.
3: You know, it does.
1: Yes.
3: Yeah, and I don't even like pina coladas, but just the smell of it reminds me of summer and how fun it is. And the other thing I love about summer is how loose, like how spontaneous people are.
1: Yeah.
3: Right?
1: Yeah.
3: Like in the winter, in the fall, you feel like everything is very rigid. Like you've got to have your plans. You have to make sure everything is set up for this certain time. But in the summer, somebody could call you at 6 o'clock because it doesn't get dark until 8 o'clock and say, you want to jump on the boat?
1: Right.
3: Sure. Let's go jump on the boat. No
1: problem. Anytime is all right.
3: Right. You want to grill
1: that.
3: At 7 o'clock at night. You haven't even gone to the store yet, but you're like, you want to grill something?
1: Yeah.
3: That sounds amazing. Let's do it. People are just willing to get down for whatever in the summer.
1: Summer just, it really changes you, because even like during the winter months, I never have my windows open. It could be hot outside because I don't like the heat, but I still will have my windows open. I like to have the door open. It's just a different animal.
2: I just love the fact that I don't have to look at the weather in the morning.
1: Okay. You know what you're going to get.
2: It's in South Carolina.
3: Rain,
2: it's not been much less this year, but usually at some point it rains.
1: Yeah.
2: We had rain the other day. But that isn't enough to where, like, rain, like, I'm not going to be out in it.
1: Right.
2: But I don't have the moment of, like, all right, is it going to be, like, below 50? Do I need to figure out if I got to grab a jacket?
1: That makes sense.
2: Like, I don't even open that closet by the front door.
1: No need.
2: For, like, 4 or 5 months.
1: Mm-hmm.
2: And then there's just something about that act of having to go in there and pick, like, which level of jacket I need. And I don't have that in summer. And that to me is free.
1: I mean, you wake up. Summer day.
3: Yep.
1: You know it's going to be quite warm.
3: Mm-hmm.
1: You have different levels of warmth. And we know at 4 p.m. it's going to rain.
3: Right.
2: Yeah, for
3: and
2: 5 minutes.
1: Right, for 5 minutes.
3: Later, you'll be fine.
1: The steam will come up off the asphalt. It'll get hot again. Carry on.
3: Yep.
2: Yep.
3: This summer is going to be hot. 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
1: Hi, I'm Ed Sheeran.
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3: 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I'm Benson Boone.
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0: has been a long time since I've been in the dating game.
1: Yeah.
0: And y'all know I used to love dating. It was my favorite thing in the entire world.
2: Uh-huh. Who's been out of the dating game longer? Brooke, right? Brooke or Tanya?
0: Tanya.
1: Yeah.
0: Because I met Jim in 2007, 8?
1: No. 9? Because I met
0: we moved here in 10.
1: Right.
0: I was married. I had known Jim for like a year and a half. So 2008.
2: Okay. When did you and Harry get
0: 8,
2: together?
0: 9.
2: It hasn't been that long, has it?
1: Well, you've known him forever. I've known him forever, but
0: where's Blaise like, a little?
2: Romantically involved.
1: Officially 2009.
0: So we're about the same.
1: About the same.
2: Okay.
0: But I mean, I was a very avid dater. Tanya wasn't.
1: No, I went from husband to husband to husband. Stupid. I should have did the Brooke thing.
0: But I loved it so much. It was one of my favorite things. And I hear all the time nowadays, since I've been in a relationship and then engaged and married, that dating is really hard, especially here in the Lowcountry.
1: It appears that people are really struggling with that.
0: And it was hard for me to understand because I was like, you just have to be open.
2: Right.
0: You know, I mean, dating can be hard anywhere.
2: You just have to talk to every single person everywhere all the time.
0: Yeah.
2: It was Brooke's method. And just the law of
0: numbers,
2: percentages.
0: Yeah.
2: At some point, you're going to find somebody you might be interested in.
0: Exactly. And if you go into it knowing it's just for the stories and it's the potential of meeting somebody, like you can't go in being like, I'm going to meet my husband on this date.
2: Mm-hmm.
0: You have to go, I'm going to meet somebody. We may be friends. It may be the worst date ever, but at least it's a good story.
1: Absolutely.
0: Right? Well, now I get it, y'all. I get it. A friend of mine is not recently single, but recently divorced.
1: Okay.
0: I mean, I guess, yeah, she's been
2: single. So still
0: single,
2: recently single.
0: But she's been single for a couple
2: years.
0: Well,
2: they've been separated for a while.
0: Because the divorce process takes forever.
1: Yeah.
0: But
1: sure.
0: She got divorced.
2: But officially recently single.
0: Correct. She got divorced in, I believe, November, December.
2: Okay.
0: And even though they haven't been living together, and she was married. They were married for a long time. They haven't been living together or anything like that. She still wasn't comfortable dating. You know, she just wasn't there yet. She was trying to figure out her life path, right?
2: Uh-huh. She was trying to figure out who she was.
0: Who she was.
2: She wanted from herself before she could figure out what she wanted from somebody
1: else.
2: That's
1: right. You can't give to somebody else if you don't know you.
0: Exactly.
2: Right.
0: Uh-huh. Exactly. Well, now.
2: That step that Tanya skipped.
0: She knows her. She knows herself and she has put herself out there.
2: Okay.
0: So the other day she calls me and she was like, I just got on Facebook dating, which I didn't even know that was a thing.
2: I remember it being a thing, but I thought that went away with like the newsfeed tab or something.
0: No, there is like it's like a Tinder or Grindr or whatever.
2: Mm-hmm.
0: Bumble.
2: Match.
0: Whatever it is. It's like that, but on Facebook, right?
2: Okay.
0: And she's like, the reason I'm telling you this, she's like, I just signed up last night. My mind was just racing and I was in bed and I'm like, you know what? I'm just going to do it. I'm going to see what happens.
2: Uh-huh.
0: Right? And she's like, I start scrolling and I noticed, cause you can see kind of who the mutual friends are.
1: Boy.
0: She's like, you know, a lot of single men in Charleston. And I said, oh, okay. And I'm like, well, I have been here a long time.
1: Yeah.
0: I am out
2: You're
0: on
2: like,
0: the
2: I
0: scene
2: know a lot.
0: Lot.
2: Of people.
0: Right. I'm like on Facebook. I have a lot of friends.
1: Right.
0: Even if I don't ever meet them, see them, talk to them, keep up with them. But we started giggling and I was like, girl, you got to come over because I want to see all of this.
1: Uh-huh.
0: Right? Yeah. I want to see who they are.
2: I wonder what it looks like, because I wondered about that when you said Facebook dating. I was like, does it connect and show you mutual friends? Because that's I feel like in a condensed area, kind of like we are in Charleston, that's one of the first things you do is go to your social media, look them up, see if anybody you know knows them. So if it's already tied in, it's one step easier.
0: Well, she came over and let me look through her phone. I got to play on it a little bit and do the different things.
1: You like to do that.
0: Oh my God, it's my favorite.
2: Oh,
0: y'all,
2: yeah.
0: We found one and she showed me. It is wild what's out there, number one.
1: Uh-huh.
0: And sometimes people can be so bold. But the first one that we came across that I happen to be mutual friends with, and I'm not going to give too many details.
2: Mm-hmm.
0: I'm just going to say that like in the profile, and I have never met this person, so I don't know him. We're just friends on Facebook.
2: Okay.
0: But she's like, okay, you're friends with him. And I'm like, let me look him up. Now, mind you, it doesn't have their last name, so I got to do some scrolling.
1: Right.
2: Oh.
0: Let's say his name is Jay. I've got to go through all the J's in my phone.
2: I was going to say, that's weird. So it tells you this person
0: knows them.
2: Knows them. It only gives a first name because all you have to do is go click on your friend's mutual friend's profile.
1: Right.
2: Click on their friends, scroll to where those names are,
0: right,
2: and you'll see
0: who
1: it is.
2: Why?

0: even not put their last name. That's
1: it's
0: weird.
1: A deeper step. Well, because if you don't know them, then it wouldn't show up. But either way, I'm scrolling through. I look through all the J's. I find the J, right?
0: Mm-hmm.
1: And in his dating profile, it was like, I'm a Christian man. I believe in God. And she's like, great. I love, that's a wonderful quality. Sure. I go to church too occasionally. Right. Like, okay, great. And she was like, he's cute. I'm like, he is cute. I like him. He's got a nice face. Like, just, he had a kind face. There were a lot of great things, right? Okay. Then I go on and the guy's preaching from what looks like his basement. You know how Mike used to play preacher?
2: Yeah.
1: Back when he was a kid, he would dress up and preach to the congregation that was like congregation his stuffed animals.
2: And his mom and dad.
1: His mom and dad and Avenger toys. But like he would stand there and just love to do the, fire and brimstone sort of thing.
0: Okay,
1: right.
0: Yeah.
1: And it kind of looked like that was the setup that I pictured. And she's like, that's a little more than what I'm looking for.
2: Yeah.
1: That's not what I want. I was like, okay, great. Then we start. She goes, what about this guy? Y'all, I'm going to tell you next. But these men are so
0: what they
1: bold.
0: Out here doing in the streets.
1: They are so bold. I'm going to tell you
3: you're
1: about
3: not
1: it.
3: Just a listener. You're part of the show. 843-375-0959. 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
1: I understand now that dating is hard out in these Charleston streets, yeah. Y'all.
2: What are these men doing?
1: A friend of mine who is recently on the dating scene, mm-hmm. and she was using Facebook dating, came over the weekend, and she was like, you're not going to believe some of the stuff that I get.
2: Now, is it separate pictures and things from what's on their regular Facebook profile? Like, do they have a different picture?
1: No, their main picture is their profile picture, I believe. I'm not for sure. Again, I just did a little bit of loose scrolling, so I don't know. But I know the guy that I looked up his picture because I was mutual friends with him.
3: Right.
1: Didn't have a last name, but the picture was the same as the profile picture.
2: And both of them was him without a shirt holding up a fish?
1: No, it was just his face. This is the preacher, Jay. Okay.
2: Oh,
1: this is the
2: right one.
3: Yeah.
1: Yeah. Very.
2: Well, preachers fish too.
1: They do, but maybe not
2: they
1: post
2: go to the gym.
1: Shirtless photos.
3: They live. They live their lives.
1: She came over and I'm scrolling through her stuff and she's like, I just want to go on a date with somebody. Like, aww. I just want to go and meet somebody and hang out. It doesn't even have to be official. Just, you know.
2: I just want him not to be a serial killer. Like, right. Is that too much to ask?
1: That has been one of the things, right? So she, it's going to be hard to do this. It's worse than like Netflix and chill. And mind you, we are of a certain age. We're in our 40s.
2: Uh-huh.
1: I expect it from like a 20-year-old to say that. And I'm using Netflix and chill as like a term that you know what it means, but it's still a classier way of saying it.
3: Right, sure. Right.
1: They are bold these days.
3: Well, when you get of a certain age, you put it all out there because they're thinking. They
1: like
3: must-
1: that?
3: Ooh.
1: I mean, I'm getting screenshots of, let's call them gym picture selfies or bathroom selfies.
2: That's not even the gym. That is, you remember when Justin Bieber or Marky Mark did their Calvin Klein?
3: Yeah.
2: That's exactly what, it's even in black and white to make it tasteful.
3: And you know what? Kudos to that person for doing it, but you are no Marky Mark or Justin Bieber. Let me just
2: also,
3: tell you.
2: Turning sideways in profile for a very specific reason.
3: It means nothing.
1: Right.
3: It means absolutely nothing, if you know what I mean.
1: And again, we're going to keep it as PG.
2: So it's got to then be a separate set of pictures from what's on your regular profile.
1: For sure. Yeah, you can upload your own dating photos.
2: That's
1: that
2: what
1: you
2: I was
1: want.
2: Trying to figure out. Was it the same?
1: I just think the profile picture is the same or whatever. I don't know. Yeah. Who cares about the technicality?
2: I didn't know. Well, that's what I was wondering. I was like, because I feel like on a dating profile, you would post things different from what you would post on your Facebook and very clearly, I hope.
1: Well, I'm telling you right now, they are posting very different things because
3: there was
1: another screenshot of like a quote.
2: Okay.
1: We got the picture of
2: I
1: the
2: love
1: guy.
2: A quote.
3: Okay.
2: Tells you we something
1: got,
2: about him.
3: What do you got to say?
1: We got the picture of the guy.
3: Uh huh.
1: And then the quote says, "You could die at any moment."
2: Uh huh.
1: "Always kiss on the first date."
2: Oh.
1: Let's just say those are not the exact words that he
2: said. Oh, kiss is not what he said. So there, I don't know because, you know, even more so than you guys, I'm way, way out of the dating scene.
3: Right.
2: So I didn't even get to the point where I was going to bars, let alone being on any sort of app or anything. Is fake. Because this is what I think is on Tinder.

0: this kind of content.
1: It's happening on Facebook dating for people over 40.
0: Do we know, is Facebook considered, or people are like, Facebook doesn't have a specific, like, I feel like Match.com, you get, you know, I'm looking for a wife who wants to settle down and have kids.
2: Well, that don't Tinder look like what they're looking for.
0: I'm looking for somebody tonight, and these feel like they're much closer to the Tinder.
1: Well, and that's
0: style.
1: What I'm saying.
2: They're like one and done on this one.
1: People are just bold. Then there was another one that the guy said, have you ever hung out with a ginger before? I was like, I don't know what that means, but okay.
2: It's a redhead.
0: A redhead.
1: Y'all. That's not what he said. I'm trying to, you guys are so,
2: Well, it's early in the morning for you to be throwing this at us, like cold words.
1: I'm not trying to be as bold. We do have young listeners every once in a while.
2: I'm looking, what could that actually mean?
0: I don't know.
2: Right. You know me and Jay ain't that smart, and especially at, But see, I would have never thought that.
1: No, well, that's what
2: this could not be the Think Fast game. I tell you what.
1: No, but he said the real words, not the have you hung out with.

0: terms. I like his pictures, all of those things, you know, whatever. And he had messaged her. I wrote back, right? Like we were doing it together.
1: I know you were like, we're doing it together. Let me reply.
0: And I was like, you just say, what's your story? And she's like, well, but what do you mean? Like, what part? And I'm like, that's the beauty of it. Is it allows somebody
1: keep it
0: to,
1: vague and let them think. Yeah,
0: allows them to answer where they're from, if they've been married before, do they have kids, where they work. Like, they get to choose what information they want to give you, and you'll be able to tell a lot about
2: that's a
0: the
2: good
0: person.
2: One.
1: And what they think you want to know, which will really tell you more about them than what you might have asked directly.
2: So how did arms
1: go? That's
0: and then
1: a good
0: she
1: response,
0: said,
1: Brooke.
0: Yeah, the guy wrote back later that evening, right? And she said, this is what the guy with the arms, the nice arms, said to me. You want to come to my house? And I obviously said no. And he blocked me. And she said, sorry, I don't want to get murdered.
2: Like, what? Wow.
0: Bold out there, y'all. They
2: bold and
0: bold
2: rude.
1: I don't.
0: In these dating streets
1: of
0: Charleston.
1: At least there's, I guess there's something of saying, you know what? This is what I'm looking for. So there's no confusion right from the beginning.
0: Valid.
1: So you can say, that's not for me. I'm out.
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2: 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We got some clouds today, a high of 90. Next tide is low at 1240. It's 76 degrees. 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
0: Coming up in the three things I love just after 7 o'clock, an event for the 250th celebration, the semi-quincentennial, if you will, for America. I know, I've got it down now,
17: sure,
0: so I'm really proud. 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

0: When you finally find your thing, you want the whole world to know about that thing. 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

0: Good morning. 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
1: My name is Kelly and I'm from Somerville.
0: Hey, Kelly from Somerville. 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
2: You just got a pair of tickets to the sold-out Arrested Development concert supported by Black Lion Reggae happening June 20th at Danning Amphitheater in Goose Creek.
1: Thank you.
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1: Two girls and a guy. 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
1: It is Thursday, May 28th, and this is what I am loving today. Let's start with an event that is happening on the Yorktown. This is going to be a great time over at Patriots Point. Hook Gear is the sponsor of the SFC Carrier Cup, and this is going to be a three-day offshore competition.
2: Okay.
1: Right? Uh-huh. There'll be live broadcast, fan fest, so if you're into all of that, you know, is it sort of thing. It's fishing.
3: So fishing. Okay.
1: Correct.
3: That's where I was lost about.
1: It's a fishing tournament, but the cool thing is, I mean, I'm sure fishing tournaments are cool too.
2: Right.
1: Not my speed, not my jam.
2: Right.
1: But they also have things.
3: You assume you've never been.
1: Right. You're right.
2: It could be a thing.
1: But there are other activities for people that will, you know, that aren't necessarily into fishing. They are doing their kickoff concert featuring Brian Kelly on the Yorktown on Friday night. Now, this is going to be really cool because it's part of the America 250th celebration. It's part of the official.
3: The overall, because it's we're kind of in the whole summer of 250 now.
2: Right.
1: Correct. So you're going to get to check out like the flight deck, the fishing grounds, all of that stuff.
2: Mm-hmm.
1: But also get up and have a concert, celebrate. It's going to be a blast. Jim and I are going. We're very excited.
3: And Brian Kelly, one half of Florida Georgia Line.
1: Correct.
2: Yes.
1: Correct.
2: Okay.
1: So very cool event. You can get your tickets. They are on sale now. And of course, we will link you up through mix959.com. Second thing I'm loving today, and Jay, you were the one that turned me on to this event. Y'all know how much.
3: I was telling Brenna about this yesterday.
1: Oh, you know how much I love Halloween.
3: Mm-hmm.
2: Oh, you do.
1: It is my favorite holiday. That's not my birthday. It's my favorite holiday to celebrate.
3: Holiday.
1: I love to decorate. I always have a party every year.
3: Right. You love to dress up.
1: Oh, I do. It's so fun. They are doing a Summerween on June 13th, which is a very special day because
2: it's...
3: It's my birthday.
1: Jay's birthday.
2: Who also loves to dress up.
1: Yes.
3: That's right.
1: So they are doing a party at Holy City Brewing Saturday, June 13th from 6 till 9 o'clock. They're having a costume extravaganza. There's going to be a market out there, festivities, all of the things, and it is free to attend. So
3: I love this so much because forever there's been like the Christmas in July.
2: Right.
3: Which I think is ridiculous. But a Summerween...
1: Here for it.
3: I am here for it. Yes.
1: Here for it 1,000%.
2: We could just make this your birthday party if you
3: Honestly, because like I don't want to do a thing.
2: Right.
3: I told Brenna, I was like, so there's this thing happening. She's like, oh, that sounds kind of cool. I'm like, and guess when it is?
1: Yep.
3: She's like, oh.
1: That's amazing.
2: Yes.
1: I love it. And then the third thing I am loving today, a great organization here in the Lowcountry. I've talked about them before. Camp Rise Above.
2: Yes.
3: Mm-hmm.
1: Because I was on the board years ago. I've been to the camps. I've been with the kids. The board is incredible. Everybody that dedicates their time and their money and their energy to Camp Rise Above. It really is a special group. And right now they have got some Camp Rise Above swag that they are, you know, getting ready to sell and make money for the camps that they have coming up. And for those that don't know, this is a nonprofit organization that provides these like life-changing camp experiences for kids who have serious illnesses,
2: right.
1: Life challenges, disabilities. They go out to James Island County Park. There are day camps. They go to the hospitals. They go to MUSC, Sean Jenkins Children's Hospital.
3: And it's not restricted to one type of ailment.
1: Correct.
3: Or anything like that. It's all kinds of kids going through something.
2: Yes.
1: And each week is a different type of camp, or each camp is a different, you know, so it's for different illnesses,
2: right.
1: Different disabilities, mm-hmm. And they make sure that they have doctors there. I mean, it's just such a beautiful, beautiful organization. We're so lucky to have it here. 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
1: The commute is crawling. 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
2: Yuck.
1: Good thing we've got two girls and a guy keeping you moving no matter the traffic. 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

0: Wake-ish.
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2: So a little update for y'all. I told the story about the chair that I bought on Amazon.
1: Yes.
2: So this is because, you know, Tristan went off to the Air Force and Brenna moved into his room to turn it into her office. Mm-hmm. I moved into Brenna's former office, turning it into my studio, which means that when he comes back for like 2 weeks before he ships off to Japan, there's like, he has no room. He has no place to sleep.
3: He needs somewhere to lay his head down.
2: And I thought, well, I'm not going to get like a whole bed or anything, but I found on Amazon these chairs that like the back lays down flat. And then you sort of pull it out, like you kind of like you would do it like with a pull out couch.
3: Yeah. Right.
2: And it turns into a bed.
3: I like it.
2: And Tristan's almost as tall as me. He's like 6'6". So I found one that was extra long, $190 on Amazon. I was like, it's kind of a chintzy chair. It's not going to get used very often. It'll be enough.
1: Right. It's perfect for what it is.
2: Exactly. Yeah.
1: That's, you
2: otherwise,
1: know.
2: It'll be, because it'll go in my studio, it'll be a chair that once in a great while somebody will sit in.
3: Right.
2: But, and you know, when he's home, he'll be able to sleep in it and it'll be great. And it arrived, and I saw on my Ring doorbell camera as it was being hauled up to my front porch by FedEx that the three of the four legs were poking through the box as it was being set onto my front porch.
3: That's like, never good.
2: That's not a good sign.
1: Mm-hmm.
2: And I went out there, and I kind of looked at the box, and I was like, well, maybe it'll be okay. Already there was a problem because it's metal legs and the little plastic feet are gone on these ones that are sticking to the box. I'm like, it's going to scratch up the floor at the very least. But I was like, maybe it'd be all right. So right on the front porch, before I even brought it in the house, I cut open the box and immediately there's a piece of bent frame to it. And I'm like, okay, nope, I'm stopping right here.
1: Yeah.
2: This is going to have to be returned. And I am a very frequent Amazon shopper.
3: You are. You and Brooke.
2: I
3: don't
2: know, Brooke and I would have to go. We'd have to see how many items we each get per week. And I honestly bet it would be close.
3: Really?
2: I get all my protein powders from them. I get lots of different stuff from them. I have multiple subscriptions, items that show up. The cat food all comes from them.
1: Okay, right. But who gets the coolest items?
2: Yeah.
1: Me.
2: Yeah.
1: His are couches,
3: everyday living things.
1: I just got a porch goose the other day and an outfit for my porch goose.
2: Like
1: very,
2: a concrete
1: very patriotic.
2: One?
1: No, it's a plastic one.
2: I was going to say, holy cow. I didn't
1: weigh
2: as much as this chair.
1: I got some supplements that's supposed to help you if you drink wine the day before.
2: Oh, yeah.
1: I mean, like, mine
2: the recovery stuff.
1: Hair extensions, a new makeup brush.
2: I have a fridge filter coming today. Water filter, see that kind of stuff.
1: Amazon,
2: but I'm on there all the time. And Brennan and I both, and we buy a lot of clothes, but I return a lot of stuff.
1: Mm-hmm.
2: Electronics and things. I'm like, yeah, it's not what I wanted. Right. I send it back. So I am a frequent flyer at the FedEx store, at the UPS store, at like Kohl's, all doing all the returns. So when I went to try to return this chair and loaded it back up in my car and hauled to the FedEx hub.
1: And that's a pain.
2: That's when I looked at my phone and realized, because I was like, oh, yeah, what is the actual return process? Usually it's like a barcode. You let them scan.
1: Right.
2: Move it on. And it said in there, basically, if you return this, you do so at your own cost. But it said from the seller, but don't do that. Contact us. We'll make it right.
1: Mm-hmm. Okay.
2: I contacted them. I sent them the pictures. And they came back and said, okay, we will give you $60.
3: No.
1: And Jay was ready to take it to the news and like get somebody on it.
2: I was like, who do we need to call? Channel 2, Scam. Channel 5, Channel 4, whatever. USA Today. We'll get whoever we need involved.
3: I need to be made whole again.
2: Right. Mm-hmm. I told him, I was like, no, I'm not $60. I still have a broken chair and I'm still out $130. That's not going to work.
3: Absolutely.
2: For me. I said, either send me parts. Like, I was fine with that. Send me replacement parts, or I'll send you back the whole chair and you give me all my money. And they said, okay, send back the chair. And I said, right, we'll still back to the same problem.
3: I'm not paying for shipping.
1: Yeah.
2: And they're like, send it back however you like. That's on you. Just give us a tracking number. I'm like, no. This is poor packaging. This is your fault. You know, it was
3: showed
2: up
3: like
2: because,
3: this.
2: Yeah, it got here like this. And it was clearly like whoever designed the box, they have never designed a box or packed anything before.
1: Right.
2: I can't even blame FedEx for it. Like, they had no shot. And so they kept going back and forth. They're like, nope, yeah, you got to send it back at your own cost, and then we'll give you $190 back. That's when there's an option there in the app or on the website that says report seller. to Amazon. Ooh. And I was like clicking that button.

0: Here's all the details.
1: Ooh, I'm a tell.
0: Here's the pictures. I have the doorbell camera video I sent them. As you can see, that it arrived already messed up. And I went in and wrote a review and said exactly what happened.
1: Right.
0: And then I told the seller, I said, this is what's happening. I've already reported you to Amazon. I have already posted a review. And it seems that there's another review on this item with the exact same problem. That looks, and I mean, it looks exactly the same. The pictures from this other review look exactly
2: they
0: like the box I got.
2: They messed with the wrong one.
1: The wrong one.
0: That's right. I had all the receipts. I got the auto reply. Uh-huh. Thank you for sending a message. We will process it and get back to you shortly.
1: Mm-hmm.
0: Then, like 3 hours later, I got another follow-up message. In 2 to 4 business days, you will receive the full refund. You are welcome to keep the chair and do with it whatever you like. We're sorry you had an issue. Thank you. Goodbye.
1: So we went from $60, giving you $60 back, mm-hmm. to you have to pay your own shipping. You threaten them, mm-hmm. and now you get to keep said broken chair and all your money.
0: Right, exactly.
1: Now you're going to buy another chair from them?
0: No.
1: Okay, good.
0: No. And also, y'all know I'm kind of handy. So, like, when I opened
1: Jimmy
0: the box, I was like, I could fix this, but I just bought it brand new. I'm not going to do that.
1: Right.
0: I want one in the right shape. But now that I basically got a free chair, I mean, I have a very nice chair. So, if you check my Amazon Marketplace or my Facebook Marketplace in the next couple of days, this could be yours for the low, low price of, I don't know, $100? How much money should I make off of this?
2: You know, I was going to say the 60, which is what they offered to send to you, but start at 100 and just like know that you'll meet somewhere
0: around 60.
2: Start at 100
0: and I'll be happy with 75. How about that?
1: I was thinking 150.
0: That's what I was thinking.
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4: Gerald's Tires and Brakes, 843 traffic.
5: Rex 526 westbound at I-26 on the Ashley River Bridge, headed northbound into downtown Charleston. Rebound at Rivers and a breakdown I-26 eastbound at King Street. Call us, let us know what you see. 972-1152.
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0: Good morning. What's your name? Where you calling from?
1: Good morning, Tanya. This is Terry Rimmel from Somerville.
0: Terry Rimmel, you are caller number 9.
1: Yay!
0: Woohoo!
1: Happy Thursday.
2: Oh, and it's your birthday, too?
3: Happy birthday, Terry.
1: Wow. No, I said no. Happy Thursday. Happy Thursday.
2: Oh, happy Thursday. Okay. Yes. We got it too excited.
3: Well, you have just gotten yourself a $100 gift card to Red's Ice House, so you can go enjoy some food over on Shem Creek with a beautiful view. Might I recommend the buffalo chicken wrap?
0: Yes!
3: Fantastic.
1: Will do.
2: But that's not all. You are also qualified for the Sweet Dream Staycation Grand Prize, which includes 2 adult admission passes to the South Carolina Aquarium, 4 Charleston River Dog ticket vouchers, a $100 gift card from New Realm Brewing, another $100 in gift cards from Red's Ice House, a brand new full-size suitcase, pajamas from Imbali, a $500 pair of Gucci sunglasses courtesy of Atlantic Records, and a 2-night stay for 2 at the Charleston Harbor Resort and Marina.
1: Yay! Awesome, guys. Thank you.
0: You're welcome. What do you like best about Mix 95.9?
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2: Now, we are not the type of show that gets into politics where it gets divisive or things like that.
3: But we are today.
2: Today we are. No, today I do want to say, because I think it's important that everybody should get out and vote.
4: Absolutely. Mm-hmm.
2: We have got the primaries that we're voting for. Basically, it's the people that are going to represent us in the November midterm election. So this includes governor, secretary of state, attorney general, state superintendent of education, U.S. Senate, House of Representatives, and a bunch of others, right? Mm-hmm. So get out and vote. Early voting is happening right now.
3: It's not just the presidential election that matters. It's
2: all of them.
4: They all come together collectively in some way.
2: Mm-hmm. Exactly. But with that all happening, we see the campaigns that are going on.
4: Mm-hmm. I know I seen a commercial. Ooh, child.
2: And there are some smear campaigns from one party to the other.
4: Yes,
3: sure.
4: Yes,
3: there are. Always.
2: And honestly, I don't even know what this person's name is. I only know the part of the campaign.
3: I feel like I might know what this one
4: is. I think so, too.
2: And no, but this is the best part. It's the best part. So over the weekend, my sister and I, we went over to our friend's house, Chad and Monty, mm-hmm. and they had some friends over as well. And we're all in the pool. We're having drinks. My sister doesn't drink, but like, this is party pool, right?
3: Oh, yeah.
2: We're having a great time. All of the things. Music's playing. I mean, we're dancing.
4: They have
2: all
4: a
2: good.
4: Great backyard.
2: They do.
3: A really cool house. Park Circle area.
4: Yes.
3: Yeah, very cool.
2: And for those that are new to the show or, you know, haven't heard me talk about my sister, she is the most amazing person in the entire world. Mm-hmm. I love her so much. She lives with my parents here and she will be living with them forever until she lives with us eventually down the road. And I would just say that, like, she has definitely got a more youthful mindset, right?
3: Sure.
2: Like, she's very into Teen Wolf and all of those things.
4: Right.
2: But she is never a person that talks about politics.
4: Ashley's very light.
2: Yes.
4: Very light.
2: She
4: you never walk away feeling heavy talking to her.
2: Right.
4: Until what, Brooke?
2: We're sitting in the pool, and I don't even know how it got brought up, because there was no point, but you could tell she wanted to be a part of the conversation or, like, bring up something that none of us knew.
4: Right.
3: Okay.
2: And we're sitting there, and she goes, "So, did you hear? Somebody wants to legalize cocaine."
3: Yep, that is the one that I thought
4: it was. That is the commercial.
2: And I said, "Ashley, no, it's okay." And then, Monty's sitting there talking to her, and he's like, I have seen that." And she's like, "I can't believe they want to legalize cocaine."
3: Yeah, not the cocaine.
2: How could they do that? If that person gets into office, I'm going to be really mad because cocaine is not good and they want to legalize it.
4: Right.
2: And I was like, "Sis, maybe they did vote to legalize it at some point. I don't know. Allegedly, according to a smear campaign."
3: It was
2: campaign,
3: a statement they made on video.
2: Right. I'm like, I don't know the details of it. I was like, but this is not the, sometimes I have to teach her social cues. I was so, you know, you may have heard the saying, we don't talk about religion, politics, things like that. Like, we don't do that.
4: Right.
2: Especially
3: in mixed company.
2: In a party pool.
4: Right. Yeah. Brings the pool day,
2: right?
4: Pool?
2: Like, this is not where we're going to talk about. And she's like, "I know, but could you imagine if there are just people on cocaine all the time?"
4: Held on to it. But I will tell you, I've seen that commercial several times.
3: Oh. Yep.
4: It stops me in my tracks
3: it
4: every
3: does.
4: Time.
3: It's effective.
4: I'm like, what?
2: Yeah. It definitely stands out, but it was cracking me up how into it she
3: yeah.
2: and how

0: because of where this whole thing is happening.
1: Okay.
0: So this is in the great state of Texas.
2: Okay.
0: And there is, and I don't know any of these people. It's for Senate. So it's a Senate candidate.
1: Okay.
0: And they, you know, they have all these smear campaigns everybody puts out against each other and says, well, he wants this. And it's like, oh, no, they want this. And it's even worse.
1: Right.
0: This person does this kind of thing mm-hmm. and is in favor of this. This guy has been accused of being a vegetarian.
2: Oh, God, not in the state of Texas.
1: Don't let Ashley find out.
2: Not a vegetarian. Like,
0: we don't know what he thinks about immigration. We don't know what he thinks about taxes.
1: But
0: we
1: he
0: don't
1: likes think, vegetarian
0: but
1: foods.
0: What we do know is that man don't eat meat. And it's become such a big point. Like, the entire campaign on both sides is just about this, to the point where this man has had to come out and do a news interview and say, I'm from Texas.
1: Right.
0: He says, I'm eighth generation Texas. I have been eating barbecue my whole life. I continue to eat barbecue.
2: Oh, my gosh.
0: I like barbecue. I will eat barbecue anytime. Do you have barbecue right now? I will eat barbecue on camera to prove to you that I do, in fact, eat meat.
1: So he literally had to defend himself about yes. this whole vegetarian smear campaign.
0: Yes, exactly.
1: That is so childish. But I love it.
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1: Early voting is happening now in the Lowcountry, which means smear campaigns are out.
2: I like smear campaigns.
1: Smear campaigns. So I decided to have ChatGPT write me a little campaign.
2: Oh, well, for you, well, so to get you elected?
1: It's against me.
2: Oh.
3: This is a smear.
1: The smear if Brooke Ryan was running for any office in the Lowcountry. Charleston deserves answers. While hardworking citizens are stuck in traffic on 526, Brooke Ryan has been spotted buying $20 gadgets on Amazon every day and saying things like, quote, I just need a little treat.
2: Oh, boy.
1: Sources close to the situation says Brooke has started multiple TV series without finishing them, claimed she was on the way while still in pajamas, is anti-phone calls and pro-just-text-me,

0: and supports buying an outfit specifically for one Instagram photo.
1: Oh, no.
0: Is this the leader that Charleston wants? A recent poll shows 87% of listeners believe Brooks says, "I'm not drinking this weekend," without any intention of following through. And where does Brooks stand on the important issues? Money issues. Open another credit card. Goodwill donations. Sitting in her car since 2024. Eating in bed. There is sauce all up in her sheets, and we're talking Taco Bell. If elected Queen of Charleston, which I guess that's the thing
1: that's
0: that I'm running
1: the,
0: for.
1: That's the thing that you're campaigning for?
0: Uh-huh. If elected Queen of Charleston, insiders fear Brooke would replace all productive meetings with brunches and declare every Friday a mental health half day.
1: Oh.
0: This ad was paid for by the Citizens Against Brooke's Nonsense.
1: Against Brooke's Nonsense. Wow. Okay, so first of all, like, that was amazing, absolutely. But also, it is a little scary how much it knows about you.
0: Very specific.
1: Spot on. Every single one was specific and spot. I mean, Taco Bell, because we know you do keep Taco Bell sauces packets in your nightstand. How does ChatGPT know that?
0: They know. I literally, because over the weekend we ordered Taco Bell, I had to change my sheets on Sunday because there was mild sauce and the new jalapeno cheddar sauce all up in my sheets.
1: All up in your
0: what?
1: Sheets.
0: All up in my sheets. Well, it's hard to eat a Mexican pizza in bed. Let me just tell you.
2: You're eating a Mexican pizza laying down?
0: Don't judge me. Bring it to the debate, Tonya Brown.
3: Gerald's Tires and Brakes, 843 traffic.
4: Still on the scene of that wreck in North Charleston, Remount at Rivers near I-26. That is a collision with injuries involving a motorcycle. Right lane blocked, I-26 westbound around mile marker 192 near Jetburn. Crawling along, be prepared for delays. 972-1152.

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on 526, dragging down 17. 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

0: Hey, guys. Yeah. I have the best dog ever. I know I say that every single time.
1: You know, this dog is one of my most favorite dogs. I don't know. Could I have a dog like this with my allergies?
0: Well, that's a good question because we did have someone with allergies today in the studio that we were in, and it was not pretty.
1: Okay. So the answer is no, okay.
0: Yeah, I would say no.
2: You just need to take some shots, Tanya.
1: No, you sound like Harry. No.
3: Well, tell us about Journey Kay. She's a 4-year-old Great Pyrenees mix.
0: Yeah, I mean, I think she's purebred, but, you know, we don't know because she didn't walk around with papers in her little pocketbook. But came in. She's beautiful. One fascinating thing that I noticed was she has double dew claws. You're familiar with dew claws. They're usually like that little extra toe on the back.
2: Oh, I know cats have them. Yeah. I didn't know dogs could.
0: Yeah, hers are double.
2: Wow.
0: Which is fascinating to me. And they're huge, of course, because she's huge. She's 100 pounds.
1: That's a big girl.
0: Yes. And lots of love. She's so sweet. This is a very gentle breed, but you have to know the breed. Like, in the car, she just, like, hangs out. She's like, okay, where are we going? What are we doing? She's not like some dogs that get real nervous and bark or jump around. She's just laid back and is going to be a perfect dog for someone who understands giant breeds. They're not long-lived, 6 to 8 years possibly. Mm. They do end up having some bone issues sometimes, you know, just like big people, their knees and things. You just have to understand. Yeah, the taller you are, the harder you fall, right?
2: Yeah, exactly.
0: But it's just a great dog, and I'm so grateful that she's at the shelter and able to find somebody, you know, that's perfect for her.
3: Do we think she'd be good with kids or other animals?
0: I would say yes. I would definitely want her to be, you know, monitored and slowly transitioned into a home where, you know, there are animals. And I've never known a Great Pyrenees not to, but that doesn't mean, you know, that it may not be a match.
3: Always good to do a meet and greet.
0: Like relationships, personalities just don't match. Right. So you want to be careful because she's a big dog. Right.
2: So if you've got room in your heart and in your home for a big dog like Journey, that's great. She's available. But if you got something, you're looking for something a little smaller, you guys got some options right now as well.
0: For sure. And right now, if you live in Berkeley or Charleston County, please, please come. If you're interested in kittens, we need fosters, all different levels of fosters. Yesterday, Berkeley got in 25 kittens.
3: Oh, my gosh.
0: So it's a pretty intense situation. May is our biggest month for getting kittens in. So we're hoping that people will step up. You can do 2. You can do 4. If you want ones that are need to be bottle fed, you know, every couple hours, we've got those. But we also have what I call the fun ones, which are the feed and grows. And they just need a couple of weeks, you know, before you go on vacation this summer. Have the kids do some little extracurricular activity and take care of some kittens.
1: Right. And are there any supplies you need at the shelter?
0: Always, but we supply everything for you, so you don't have to worry about that with fostering. We give you everything. But, of course, we always can use treats, toys, any crates that you may have that you don't need anymore, things like that, old towels. We always need those.
1: Okay, awesome. Well, we got to find Journey home. She is so adorable. Thank you, Kay.
2: Thanks, Kay.
0: Thank you, guys.
1: Bye.
0: Love you. Bye.
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1: Megan Rose Metz just texted and she said, I'm literally almost in tears laughing about the smear campaign thing. Ashley, my sister, is so funny. Not the cocaine. I can hear her yelling that in real life. We're talking about, you know, the early voting that's going on right now and how the smear campaigns are all over every channel that you watch, any streaming service that you're watching. And one of them, they're like, this guy wants to legalize cocaine.
2: I mean, it stopped me in my tracks when I was like, he wants the what?
1: Oh, yeah. Yeah. And my sister was just so taken aback by that. I mean, truly, I think we all are, but it was one of those that it was like definitely stuck out to her. We also got a message from Lacey who said, my 8-year-old Kellen said, it's better than getting syrup in the bed.
3: Oh, aww.
1: That's because in the smear campaign that ChatGPT wrote for me, it said, and where does Brooke stand on the important issues? Money issues? Open another credit card. Goodwill donations? Still sitting in her car since 2024.
3: Oh, no.
1: Eating in bed? There's sauce all up in her sheets and we're talking Taco Bell.
2: You're ridiculous.
1: So Kellen
3: it's
1: said,
3: all true.
1: But I love that Kellen is eating pancakes and syrup in bed.
2: I'm not mad at her. Are y'all ready for mine?
3: Yes. I think so.
2: Tanya Brown has once again been spotted leaving Publix with just one thing. And witnesses confirm it was somehow three bags, a candle, seasonal decor, and snacks she absolutely didn't need. Political opponents are demanding answers after Tanya promised she was only checking emails, yet somehow spent 47 minutes scrolling Facebook Marketplace for patio furniture she had no room for. Critics say Tanya's dangerous political include

0: reheating coffee 4 times, this is true,
1: you do that.
0: Yeah. Instead of making a fresh cup. Starting home organization projects with zero intent of finishing them.
2: How's that closet coming
0: along? It's not done yet. Using I deserve a little treat as an official economy strategy.
1: We really do that all
0: the
1: time.
0: We do. Me and you are almost the same.
1: I know. We both got that in our ChatGPT.
0: Creating group chats that then she mutes. Immediately, sources close to her say Tanya reveals that she has waved at some people who haven't waved back at her at least 6 times.
2: Oh, rude.
0: On occasion, and continues to pretend it never happened. If elected, experts warn Tanya will dramatically increase unnecessary Amazon purchases, late night snack runs, quick naps that last 3 hours, singing the wrong lyrics confidently in traffic. The people deserve transparency, Tanya.
2: Yes.
0: They love you, but they say you are too much. But somehow they know you care.
2: Wow.
0: They know me. How is this possible?
2: The singing the wrong lyrics thing.
0: Totally.
2: Have you been 100%. Going to ChatGPT trying to find song lyrics?
0: That is crazy.
2: That's weird.
0: How do they know I shop at Publix?
1: Because that's all you do is shop at Publix.
2: Right, but how does ChatGPT look? Listen, if y'all, we keep saying it. If y'all are trying to fight AI and say, not in my life, look.
0: They know you.
2: It's already got you. It's already got a hold of you. All right, well, I'm going to do mine next.
0: Okay.
2: And I have to say, it hit me a little bit, like, because it's the same thing. It saw me in a way that I was like, at first it was funny, but then I was like,
0: this
2: is kind of cutting to the bone. And I not only am I weirded out about just how chat knows me so well, but also, like, it might be time to make some changes.
1: Uh-oh.
2: That's next.

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2: And well, she knows us quite well.
3: Nailed it so far.
1: Weirdly knows that Tanya goes to Publix and sings the wrong song lyrics.
2: Brooke sleeps in bed with Taco Bell with a Mexican pizza lying down.
3: Absolutely.
1: That's ordering a feat. Stuff on Amazon.
3: Yep, yes. All the time.
1: Well, now it's time to turn the lens onto me, and ChatGPT roasted me hard.
3: Okay,
1: get
3: let's
1: ready
3: go.
1: For this one. For years, Jay Shattucks has portrayed himself as just one of us. But behind the microphone, there's a disturbing pattern. Then you got quick cuts of video of Jay using his turn signal, returning a shopping cart, reading instructions before assembling furniture.
2: That's him.
3: So annoying that he does everything the way it's supposed to be done. Yep. Who wants that for a candidate?
1: Some say he's too responsible.
3: Yes.
1: Then it cuts to an expert. Most grown men ignore at least 70% of assembly instructions. Jay reportedly reads all of them.
3: All of them.
1: Twice.
2: Yep.
1: Witnesses claim Jay once spent 45 minutes comparing lawn fertilizer. Cut to man on the street. He said, I just want to make an informed decision. That's when I knew something wasn't right. And perhaps most alarming of all, Jay responds to emails immediately. Cut to woman on the street. I sent him a message at 9:14. He replied at 9:16. Who does that? His garage is organized.
3: Yes, it is.
1: His pass

0: passwords are secure.
1: Mm-hmm.
0: And sources say he actually understands his health insurance plan.
1: What? Who does that?
0: Cut to a big screen, one of those people trying to put together a murder mystery.
1: Yeah. You got
0: calendars, meal prep, instruction manuals, stretching before workouts, all connected with red yarn. Coincidence? Or the behavior of a dangerously functional adult?
2: Yeah.
0: Now you got my political rival who says, look, I'm not saying Jay's perfect. I'm just saying no real man has ever said, let me create a spreadsheet for that.
1: Oh my God, that's so Jay.
3: We hate the spreadsheets.
1: He literally has a spreadsheet and a Google Doc for everything possible.
0: And now Jay wants Charleston to trust him? Cut to older man having trouble with the Bluetooth in his car.
2: He fixed it. Like, in 30 seconds. Honestly, it scared me a little.
0: Jay Shaddix.
1: What type of sorcery is that?
0: Jay Shaddix. Too prepared, too competent, and possibly carrying a backup phone charger right now.
1: Yep.
0: Now it cuts to me where I say, you're damn right I carry one, and you're welcome. Jay Shaddix. Suspiciously capable. Paid for by Citizens Against Emotionally Stable Men.
3: Although I think you may have split personalities because you change up just like that.
0: I told you, that's
3: crazy.
0: That actor thing coming through.
3: That was so good. You know and what, so you.
1: So you. And I love how it knows about your spreadsheets because you probably put them through
0: your
1: chat.
0: Yeah, I get AI to help me build them. Yeah, absolutely.
1: So they know. They're like, oh, yeah, this man absolutely has a bunch of meal plans and spreadsheets.
3: We got this.
1: All the things. He is competent and capable.
3: All the things that you do, though. Gosh, you wore me out.
1: I know.
3: I'm doing a lot of things.
1: See, but that's why Tanya Brown is known for her naps. I'm just
3: Three
1: hungry
3: hours.
1: Now. That's
3: exactly.
1: why I'm getting sauce in bed.

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16: And your weather for North Charleston and Ladson. We got some clouds today, a high of 90. Next tide is low at 1240. We are sitting at 81 degrees. 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
20: Daryl's Tires and Brakes, 843 Traffic.
21: A couple of accidents in the works west Ashley at Savannah Highway and Bees Ferry. Still working this one on Johns Island, Bohicket, not too far from Maine. 29 minutes for your drive, Somerville to downtown, and on 526, 27 minutes west Ashley to Mount Pleasant, 972-1150.
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1: It is Thursday, May 28th, and this is what I am loving today. Let's start with an event that is happening on the Yorktown. This is going to be a great time over at Patriots Point. Hook Gear is the sponsor of the SFC Carrier Cup, and this is going to be a three-day offshore competition.
2: Okay.
1: Right? Uh-huh. There'll be live broadcast, fan fest. So if you're into all of that, you know, sort of thing, it's fishing.
3: So fishing. Okay.
1: Correct.
3: That's where I was lost.
1: It's a fishing tournament. But the cool thing is, I mean, I'm sure fishing tournaments are cool too.
2: Right.
1: Not my speed, not my jam.
2: Right.
1: But they also have things.
3: You assume you've never been.
1: Right. You're right.
2: It could be a thing.
1: But there are other activities for people that will, you know, that aren't necessarily into fishing. They are doing their kickoff concert featuring Brian Kelly on the Yorktown on Friday night. Now, this is going to be really cool because it's part of the America 250th celebration. It's part of the official.
3: The overall, because it's we're kind of in the whole summer of 250 now.
2: Right.
1: Correct. So you're going to get to check out like the flight deck, the fishing grounds, all of that stuff. Mm-hmm. But also get up and have a concert, celebrate. It's going to be a blast. Jim and I are going. We're very excited.
3: And Brian Kelly, one half of Florida Georgia Line.
1: Correct.
2: Okay.
1: So very cool event. You can get your tickets. They are on sale now. And of course, we will link you up through mix959.com. Second thing I'm loving today, and Jay, you were the one that turned me on to this event. Y'all know how much.
3: I was telling Brenna about this yesterday.
1: Oh, you know how much I love Halloween.
2: Mm-hmm. Oh, you do.
1: It is my favorite holiday. That's not my birthday. It's my favorite holiday to celebrate.
3: Holiday.
1: I love to decorate. I always have a party every year.
3: You love to dress up.
1: Oh, I do. It's so fun. They are doing a Summerween on June 13th, which is a very special day because
2: it's Jay's birthday. Who also loves to dress up.
1: Yes.
3: That's right.
1: So they are doing a party at Holy City Brewing Saturday, June 13th from 6 till 9 o'clock. They're having a costume extravaganza. There's going to be a market out there, festivities, all of the things, and it is free to attend. So
3: I love this so much because forever there's been like the Christmas in July.
2: Right.
3: Which I think is ridiculous. But a Summerween.
1: Here for it.
3: I am here for it, yes.
1: Here for it 1,000%.
2: We could just make this your birthday party if you
3: Honestly, because like I don't want to do a thing.
2: Right.
3: I told Brenna, I was like, so there's this thing happening. She was like, oh, that sounds kind of cool. I'm like, and guess when it is?
1: Yeah.
3: She's like, oh.
1: That's
2: easy.
1: Birthday,
2: yes.
1: Party.
2: Yes.
1: I love it. And then the third thing I am loving today, a great organization here in the Lowcountry. I've talked about them before. Camp Rise Above.
2: Yes. Mm-hmm.
1: Because I was on the board years ago. I've been to the camps. I've been with the kids. The board is incredible. Everybody that dedicates their time and their money and their energy to Camp Rise Above. It really is a special group. And right now, they have got some Camp Rise Above swag that they are, you know, getting ready to sell and make money for the camps that they have coming up. And for those that don't know, this is a nonprofit organization that provides these like life-changing camp experiences for kids who have serious illnesses,
2: right,
1: life challenges, disabilities. They go out to James Island County Park. There are day camps. They go to the hospitals. They go to MUSC, Sean Jenkins Children's Hospital.
3: And it's not restricted to one type of ailment.
1: Correct.
3: Or anything like that. It's all kinds of kids going through something.
2: Yes.
1: And each week is a different type of camp, or each camp is a different, you know, so it's for different illnesses,
2: right,
1: different disabilities, mm-hmm, and they make sure that they have doctors there. I mean, it's just such a beautiful, beautiful organization. We're so lucky to have it here, but they are selling merch. So if you are happening to go to one of the camps where you're going to be volunteering, or if you just want to support and get a really fun sweatshirt or t-shirt,
2: I'm looking at hoodies right now,
1: a coffee mug, right? You can do that. And again, for all of the things that I am loving today, and to buy one of those shirts and support Camp Rise Above, all you got to do is go to mix959.com.

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1: It doesn't have to be seasonal, but I realized that I only have this drink during the summer months. I never drink it during winter, fall, even spring. But when it gets really hot outside, It's my go-to. And it's lemonade. It's something so simple, but it has to be homemade lemonade. But only drink it during the summer months.
2: I've never made, I've gotten like a can of powder and scooped it in and mixed up the water. But That's as close to making lemonade as I've ever done
1: you
2: in my life.
1: You never had homemade lemonade?
2: Oh, I've had it. I've never made it.
3: Tanya, you're talking about homemade. I was thinking Kool-Aid or Country Time.
1: Right. No.
3: Yeah, I was like, I've made that before.
1: Blasphemy. My mom used to make us homemade lemonade. And it was such a simple process, but for some reason, she would be in the kitchen cutting up all these lemons. But it's so worth it.
2: So labor intensive.
1: It will change your life.
2: No, I've had it.
1: Right, but to make it?
2: The idea of making it just sounds like, it's weird because I was actually listening to an audiobook this morning where a character is making lemonade.
1: Really?
2: Like cutting up lemons and making lemonade. It's really weird that this is your thing.
1: It really is.
2: Like there's a glitch in the Matrix or something. Uh-huh. But just the thought of like cutting up lemons. Because then you got to juice them, either squeeze them or have one of those.
1: Yeah, she had a juicer.
2: Now, did she have like, was it just like the little plastic cone thing from like 1945?
1: No,
2: or
1: she had the one that had like the little glass that would take all the juice out. And she would literally sit there and squeeze them. Then she would like cut the lemons up and then like take her fingers and like mush it to make sure you get all the juice out. Then she would put like a cup or a cup and a half of sugar. And then just put the lemons and the sugar together and let that marinate. You let that marinate for about an hour. If longer, if you could do it longer, you do it longer. Then she added the water. When I tell you, we were standing in line, five children deep, waiting to get a cup of that.
3: Oh, my God.
1: So good.
3: You know, when I think of summer, it's not about, like, food or drinks. Uh-huh. But the thing I love about the summer that it just gets me, the smell of suntan lotion.
1: I do
3: you
1: like
3: know what
1: that
3: I mean?
1: Too.
3: Yes. Like the ones that really are islandy sort of smelling, coconut smelling.
1: I do like that.
3: When I smell that.

0: that, I'm like, oh man, like that is.
1: It's time.
0: Summertime.
2: Smells like
0: it's
2: a time. Pina colada.
0: You know, it does. Yes. Yeah. And I don't even like pina coladas, but just right. The smell of it reminds me of summer and how fun it is. And the other thing I love about summer is how loose, like how spontaneous people are.
1: Yeah.
0: Right?
1: Yeah.
0: Like in the winter, in the fall, you feel like everything is very rigid. Like you've got to have your plans. You have to make sure everything is set up for this certain time. But like in the summer, somebody could call you at 6 o'clock because it doesn't get dark until 8 o'clock and say, you want to jump on the boat?
1: Right.
0: Sure. Let's go jump on the boat. No
1: problem. Anytime is all right.
0: Right. You want to grill at 7 o'clock at night. You haven't even gone to the store yet, but you're like, you want to grill something?
1: Yeah.
0: That sounds amazing. Let's do it. People are just willing to get down for whatever in the summer.
1: Summer just, it really changes you, because even like during the winter months, I never have my windows open. It could be hot outside because I don't like the heat, but I still will have my windows open. I like to have the door open.
2: Oh, summer, yeah.
1: It's just a different animal.
2: I just love the fact that I don't have to look at the weather in the morning.
1: Okay. You know what you're going to get.
2: It's in South Carolina. Rain, it's been much less this year, but usually at some point it rains.
1: Yeah.
2: We had rain the other day. But that isn't enough to where, like, rain, like, I'm not going to be out in it.
1: Right.
2: But I don't have the moment of, like, all right, is it going to be, like, below 50? Do I need to figure out if I got to grab a jacket?
1: That makes sense.
2: Like, I don't even open that closet by the front door.
1: No need.
2: For, like, 4 or 5 months.
1: Mm-hmm.
2: And then there's just something about that act of having to go in there and pick, like, which level of jacket I need. And I don't have that in summer. And that to me is free.
1: I mean, you wake up. Summer day.
0: Yep.
1: You know it's going to be quite warm.
0: Mm-hmm.
1: You have different levels of warmth. And we know at 4 p.m. it's going to rain.
0: Right.
2: Yeah, for and 5 minutes.
1: Right, for 5 minutes.
0: Later, you'll be fine.
1: The steam will come up off the asphalt. It'll get hot again. Carry on.
0: Yep.

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0: met Jim in 2007, 2008?
1: No.
0: 2009?
1: Because I met her.
0: We moved here in 2010.
1: Right.
0: I was married. I had known Jim for like a year and a half. So 2008.
2: Okay. When did you and Harry get
0: together? 8, 9.
2: It hasn't been that long, has it?
1: Well, I've known him forever. But
0: where's Bleak like a little?
2: Romantically involved.
1: Officially 2009.
0: So we're about the same.
1: About the same.
2: Okay.
0: But I mean, I was a very avid dater. Tanya wasn't.
1: No, I went from husband to husband to husband. Stupid. I should have did the Brooke thing.
0: But I loved it so much. It was one of my favorite things. And I hear all the time nowadays, since I've been in a relationship and then engaged and married, that dating is really hard, especially here in the Lowcountry.
1: It appears that people are really struggling with that.
0: And it was hard for me to understand because I was like, you just have to be open. Right. You know, I mean, dating can be hard anywhere.
2: You just have to talk to every single person everywhere all the time.
1: Yeah.
2: It was Brooke's method and just the law of
0: numbers.
2: Percentages.
0: Yeah.
2: At some point, you're going to find somebody you might be interested in.
0: Right. Exactly. And if you go into it knowing it's just for the stories and it's the potential of meeting somebody, like you can't go in being like, I'm going to meet my husband on this date. Mm-hmm. You have to go, I'm going to meet somebody. We may be friends. It may be the worst date ever, but at least it's a good story.
1: Absolutely.
0: Right? Well, now I get it, y'all. I get it. A friend of mine is not recently single, but recently divorced.
1: Okay.
0: I mean, I guess, yeah, she's been
2: single. So still recently single.
0: But she's been single for a couple years.
2: Well, they've been separated for a while.
0: Because the divorce process takes forever.
1: Yeah.
0: But she got divorced.
2: But officially recently single.
0: Correct. She got divorced in, I believe, November, December.
2: Okay.
0: And even though they haven't been living together, and she was married. They were married for a long time. They haven't been living together or anything like that. She still wasn't comfortable dating. You know, she just wasn't there yet. She was trying to figure out her life path, right?
2: She was trying to figure out who she was.
0: Who she was.
2: She wanted from herself before she could figure out what she wanted from somebody
1: else.
2: That's
1: right. You can't give to somebody else if you don't know you.
0: Exactly.
2: Right.
0: Uh-huh. Exactly. Well, now.
2: That step that Tanya skipped.
0: She knows her. She knows herself and she has put herself out there.
2: Okay.
0: So the other day she calls me and she was like, I just got on Facebook dating, which I didn't even know that was a thing.
2: I remember it being a thing, but I thought that went away with like the newsfeed tab or something.
0: No, there is like it's like a Tinder or Grindr or whatever. Bumble.
2: Match.
0: Whatever it is, it's like that, but on Facebook, right?
2: Okay.
0: And she's like, the reason I'm telling you this, she's like, I just signed up last night. My mind was just racing and I was in bed. And I'm like, you know what? I'm just going to do it. I'm going to see what happens. Right? And she's like, I start scrolling and I noticed, because you can see kind of who the mutual friends are.
1: Boy.
0: She's like, you know a lot of single men in Charleston. And I said, oh, okay. And I'm like, well, I have been here a long time.
1: Yeah.
0: I am out
2: You're
0: on
2: like,
0: the
2: I
0: scene
2: know a lot.
0: Lot.
2: Of people.
0: Right. I'm like, on Facebook, I have a lot of friends.
1: Right.
0: Even if I don't ever meet them, see them, talk to them, keep up with them. But we started giggling and I was like, girl, you got to come over because I want to see all of this. Right?
1: Yeah.
0: I want to see who they are.
2: I wonder what it looks like, because I wondered about that when you said Facebook dating. I was like, does it connect and show you mutual friends? Because that's I feel like in a condensed area, kind of like we are in Charleston, that's one of the first things you do is go to your social media, look them up, see if anybody you know knows them. So if it's already tied in, it's one step easier.
0: Well, she came over and let me look through her phone. I got to play on it a little bit and do the different things.
1: You like to do that.
0: Oh my God, it's my favorite.
2: Oh, yeah.
0: Y'all, we found one and she showed me. It is wild what's out there, number one. And sometimes people can be so bold. But the first one that we came across that I happen to be mutual friends with, and I'm not going to give too many details. I'm just going to say that, like, in the profile, and I have never met this person, so I don't know him. We're just friends on Facebook.
2: Okay.
0: But she's like, okay, you're friends with him. And I'm like, let me look him up. Now, mind you, it doesn't have their last name, so I got to do some scrolling.
1: Right.
2: Oh.
0: Let's say his name is Jay. I've got to go through all the J's in my phone.
2: I was going to say, that's weird. So it tells you this person
0: knows them.
2: Knows them. It only gives the first name. Because
0: yes.
2: All you have to do is go click on your friend's mutual friend's profile.
1: Right.
2: Click on their friends, scroll to where those names are.
0: Right.
2: And you'll see.
0: Sure.
1: Who it is.
2: Why even not put their last name? That's
0: it's
2: weird.
0: A deeper step. Well, because if you don't know them, then it wouldn't show up. But either way, I'm scrolling through. I look through all the J's. I find the J, right?
2: Mm-hmm.
0: And in his dating profile, it was like, I'm a Christian man. I believe in God. And she's like, great. I love, you know, that's a wonderful quality. Sure. I go to church too occasionally. Right.

0: right? Like, okay, great. And she was like, he's cute. I'm like, he is cute. I like him. He's got a nice face. Like, just, he had a kind face. There were a lot of great things, right? Okay. Then I go on and the guy's preaching from what looks like his, like, basement. You know how Mike used to play preacher?
1: Yeah, yeah, yeah.
0: Back when he was a kid, he would dress up and preach to the congregation that was like his stuffed animals.
2: And his mom and dad.
0: His mom and dad and Avenger toys. But like, he would stand there and just love to do the, you know, fire and brimstone sort of thing.
3: Okay,
0: right?
3: Yeah.
0: And it kind of looked like that was the setup that I pictured. And she's like, that's a little more than what I'm looking for.
2: Yeah.
0: You know? That's not what I want. I was like, okay, great. Then we start, she goes, what about this guy? Y'all, I'm going to tell you next. But these men are so
3: what they
0: bold.
3: Out here doing in the streets.
0: They are so bold.
4: Charleston's hit music. This is Taylor Swift. Now the sky is
5: open. Oh, oh, oh, oh, oh. Hi, it's Harry Styles.

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0: 9.
1: Megan Rose Metz just texted and she said, I'm literally almost in tears laughing about the smear campaign thing. Ashley, my sister, is so funny. Not the cocaine. I can hear her yelling that in real life. We're talking about, you know, the early voting that's going on right now and how the smear campaigns are all over every channel that you watch, any streaming service that you're watching. And one of them, they're like, this guy wants to legalize cocaine.
2: I mean, it's not me in my tracks when I was like, he wants the what?
1: Oh, yeah. And my sister was just so taken aback by that. I mean, truly, I think we all are, but it was one of those that it was like definitely stuck out to her. We also got a message from Lacey who said, my 8-year-old Kellen said, it's better than getting syrup in the bed.
3: Oh. Aww.
1: That's because in the smear campaign that ChatGPT wrote for me, it said, and where does Brooke stand on the important issues? Money issues? Open another credit card. Goodwill donations? Still sitting in her car since 2024.
3: Oh, no.
1: Eating in bed? There's sauce all up in her sheets and we're talking Taco Bell.
2: You're ridiculous. So
3: Kellen said, all true.
1: But I love that Kellen is eating pancakes and syrup in bed.
2: I'm not mad at her. Are y'all ready for mine?
1: Yes.
3: I think so.
2: Tanya Brown has once again been spotted leaving Publix with just one thing. And witnesses confirm it was somehow 3 bags, a candle, seasonal decor, and snacks she absolutely didn't need. Political opponents are demanding answers after Tanya promised she was only checking emails, yet somehow spent 47 minutes scrolling Facebook Marketplace for patio furniture she had no room for. Critics say Tanya's dangerous political include reheating coffee 4 times, this is true,
1: you do that.
3: Yeah.
2: Instead of making a fresh cup. Starting home organization projects with zero intent of finishing them.
3: How's that closet coming
2: along? It's not done yet. Using I deserve a little treat as an official economy strategy.
1: We really do that all
2: the
1: time.
2: We do. Me and you are almost the same.
1: I know. We both got that in our ChatGPT.
2: Creating group chats that then she mutes. Immediately, sources close to her say Tanya reveals that she has waved at some people who haven't waved back at her at least 6 times.
3: Oh, rude.
2: On occasion, and continues to pretend it never happened. If elected, experts warn Tanya will dramatically increase unnecessary Amazon purchases, late night snack runs, quick naps that last 3 hours, singing the wrong lyrics confidently in traffic. The people deserve transparency, Tanya.
3: Yes.
2: They love you, but they say you are too much. But somehow they know you care.
3: Wow.
2: They know me. How is this possible?
3: The singing the wrong lyrics thing. Have you been 100%. Going to ChatGPT trying to find song lyrics?
2: That is crazy.
3: That's weird.
2: How do they know I shop at Publix?
1: That's all you do is shop at Publix.
3: Right, but how does ChatGPT look? Listen, if y'all, we keep saying it. If y'all are trying to fight AI and say, not in my life, look.
2: They know you.
3: It's already got you. It's already got a hold of you. All right, well, I'm going to do mine next.
2: Okay.
3: And I have to say, it hit me a little bit, like, because it's the same thing. It saw me in a way that I was like, at first it was funny, but then I was like,
2: they know
3: me. This is kind of cutting to the bone. And I not only am I weirded out about just how chat knows me so well, but also, like, it might be time to make some changes.
1: Uh-oh.
3: That's next.

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Arrested Development taking over the Danning Amphitheater on June 20th. 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

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Your last minute way to win tickets. Two girls and a guy tomorrow morning. Last shot, free seats.

0: 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In 1776, patriots at Fort Sullivan stood their ground. 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

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I could

that big congrats to the class of 2026. Lots of graduations going on this weekend. And today, Stahl High School right now, they're over at the Coliseum. Lucy Beckham going to be around 2:30 in the Charleston County School of the Arts. That's my alma mater. 7 p.m.

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The Stingrays head coach, Dave Orsovsky, has stepped down after one season. He has parted ways with the Stingrays and looking for other opportunities in hockey.

Fort Sullivan stood their ground. 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

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Termite swarm season is officially peaking across the area. Warmer spring temperatures and high humidity are moving in.

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95.9 and your low country weather for Charleston and West Ashley. Cloudy, 90 for the rest of today. Tomorrow, clouds again, 85. The weekend, showers both Saturday and Sunday. The next high tide will be at 7:13.

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With hurricane season coming, head to the James Island Walmart Supercenter on Saturday, June 6th. 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

The USA turns 250 this year, and the story of freedom runs right through the Lowcountry. In 1776, patriots at Fort Sullivan stood their ground. Palmetto logs absorbed the fire, the British retreated, and Charleston helped spark a revolution. Join us as we honor the United States semi-quincentennial, celebrating the resilience that built our nation. 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
1: Now, from the Gerald's Tires and Brakes 843 Traffic Center.
2: Accident 526 westbound, the off-ramp at Glen McConnell Parkway. Accident 526 westbound, the Don Holt Bridge, the upslope. 526 westbound, a slow ride from Clemens Ferry Road to International Boulevard. 26 eastbound, heavy traffic from University Boulevard to Aviation Avenue. If you see something we need to know about, give us a call, 972-1152.
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Mix 95.9, low country weather for Mount Pleasant and Isle of Palms. Cloudy, 85 for tomorrow. Showers on Saturday, 84. And more showers lingering into Sunday, 78. The next high tide this evening at 7:13.

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11: Now, from the Gerald's Tires and Brakes 843 Traffic Center.
12: Accident 526 westbound, the off-ramp at Glen McConnell Parkway. Accident 526 westbound, the Don Holt Bridge, the upslope. 526 westbound, a slow ride from Clemens Ferry Road to International Boulevard. 26 eastbound, heavy traffic from University Boulevard to Aviation Avenue. If you see something we need to know about, give us a call, 972-1152.
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1: Now, from the Gerald's Tires and Brakes 843 Traffic Center.
2: 526 westbound, heavy traffic from Clements Ferry Road to the 26 interchange. Continuing on 526 westbound, your ride slows down around Dorchester Road, Paramount Drive, to the end of 526 at Sam Rittenberg and Savannah Highway. 26 westbound, heavy traffic from East Montague Avenue Mall Drive to the 52 connector. If you see something we need to know about, give us a call, 972-1152.

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And your low country weather. Let's see real quick for Daniel Island and Wando. Cloudy, 85 for tomorrow. Showers on Saturday and Sunday. The next high tide will be at 7:30.

going? I'm Joe. A lot of graduates getting ready for Friday, Baptist Hill High. They're going to be first thing in the morning at 8 a.m. with their diplomas being handed out. Military Magnet Academy right after them, Academic Magnet High, and Wando High.

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The USA turns 250 this year, and the story of freedom runs right through the Lowcountry. 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
1: We are here with Todd from Relax the Back in Mount Pleasant. 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
3: 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And you go to a big box store.
1: That's exactly what I've done.
3: And you don't know what pillow is right for you to help your pain go away. Well, guess what? 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I have about 16 different types of pillows in the store. We're going to fit you for a pillow. First and foremost, we're going to find the right fit for your body shape, how you sleep, and the type of bed you're on. Now, here's the cool part. Loaner pillow for a day, really, you're not going to know. We let you take it out for 10 days. And in 10 days, you're going to find whether it fits you and works for you or not. If it does, great. But if it doesn't, we'll go to the drawing board. We'll find out why that one didn't work, and we'll find a better fit for you.

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6, 95.9 weather for North Charleston, and lots in another cloudy day, 85 tomorrow. Showers, unfortunately, on Saturday, 84, and more showers on Sunday, 7.

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0: Pleasant. I think this is the best thing.
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0: This pillow loaner thing that you do.
2: We do something I don't know anybody else does. 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And then you say, I need to go get a pillow. And you go to a big box store.
0: That's exactly what I've done.
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5: Disabled motorists on the Ravenel Bridge southbound, the Mount Pleasant side. 526 westbound, a slow ride from Clemens Ferry Road past the 26 interchange to the end of 526 at Savannah Highway. Slow ride on 26 westbound, leaving downtown out to the 52 connector. If you see something we need to know about, give us a call, 972-1152.
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Cloudy day tomorrow, 85 showers, 84 for Saturday. Sunday, more showers, and 78. The next high tide's coming up at 7:30.

0: 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In 1776, patriots at Fort Sullivan stood their ground. 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
1: Now, from the Gerald's Tires and Brakes 843 Traffic Center.
2: Disabled motorists on the Ravenel Bridge southbound, the Mount Pleasant side. 526 westbound, a slow ride from Clemens Ferry Road past the 26 interchange to the end of 526 at Savannah Highway. Slow ride on 26 westbound, leaving downtown out to the 52 connector. If you see something we need to know about, give us a call, 972-1152.
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Thursday night with Party Marty. If you haven't heard, Arrested Development at Danning Amphitheater is completely sold out, y'all. But we've got your way in. The show hits Goose Creek June 20th. You can wake up with Tanya, Brooke, and Jay on the Mix 95.9 Two Girls and a Guy Show and win your way in with some great tickets. 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